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1: It's Fun Radio. It doesn't matter if you love him or capital H-I-M. Just put your paws up, 'cause you were born this way.

lost life. Baby, how you do to take it all off? Red hair, rubies in my neck, blowing like a street light. She wanna ride in a LA, baby. Hey, now she wanna ride. 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